1039, Dayton's new country. I'm Casper, and listen, no Sunday scaries at all here, because tomorrow it's going to be a great Monday. You have a shot to win $2,500 to take the trip of a lifetime around the country this summer. I'm going to run down how to win the money coming up here in less than 10 minutes. Hang on.

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Dayton's new country, 103.9. And the weekend's not done yet. 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Maggie checked in for this one, and I'll get your song on next, too.

0: 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I'm Bobby Bones.
1: 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How good do you know your 90s country songs? 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
1: I'm Casper, and a new survey says 16% of people have had a rideshare driver say or do something bizarre while they're in the car. I swear, every time I'm in one of these, you know, Lyfts or Ubers, they just look straight ahead and drive and never say a word, but not for some people. We'll get you stories on the air about this coming up in less than 10.

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1: It's Casper, and a new survey says 16% of people say they've had a rideshare driver say something or even do something kind of odd while they're in the car. And this happened to you, Mike. Oh, what's the story here?
2: This driver decided, for whatever reason, he was going to put his feet up on the steering wheel, drive with his bare feet, and play us country music with a ukulele. I'm not totally sure why he had his shoes off in the first place. Maybe he was doing it before, but just a real, real weird one.
1: Yeah, the whole thing's bizarre. You're right. No doubt about it. But on top of all that, he was driving the car with his feet? His feet on the steering wheel? I mean, that's just not safe at all. I'd be like, okay, listen, man, besides all the music you're playing and stuff, you're driving the car with your feet. I need to get out of the car right now. Now.
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1: Kenny Chesney and Lainey Wilson both going to be performing at our 2026 iHeartRadio Music Festival in September in Vegas. 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

0: Dayton's new country, 103.9. And has a rideshare driver ever said something kind of odd to you? You're not alone. 16% of people say, yeah, it's happened to them. We're getting your stories on about it tonight. More of your answers coming up here in less than 10 minutes. Hang on.
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I'm Bobby Bones. 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How good do you know your 90s country songs? 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
1: It's the Casper Show. Thank you for listening tonight. We're talking about this new survey that came out where 16% of people say that their rideshare driver one time said something kind of odd to them. Great stories here so far on this. Darren, what happened to you when you were in the car?
2: All right, yeah, one of the oddest things that happened to me inside of a rideshare is I guess this guy was part of a band, but he kept playing it over and over again, and I was just not interested. I don't even like rock music, but he kept doing it, I guess, to promote his music. Yeah. So that was a very awkward, bad ride for me.
1: Yeah, he really wanted to impress you with that song. Too bad it wasn't good, I guess, right? If it was a good song, you might still be humming it right now. Total earworm, but sounds like it wasn't the greatest. So, yeah, maybe mission not accomplished for the rideshare driver in this case. What about you? If you got a story, share it now on the iHeart app. Tap that red talkback mic, and I may be playing your story back next.
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1: Whatever you want to hear tonight, let me know. Let's keep this Sunday night going. If you're on Instagram, you can say hi there. I'm at Casper Radio. That's with the K. And also, of course, on the free iHeart app. You have us on there right now. Just tap the red microphone, leave me a talkback message. I'll get your song on. Come

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1: I'm Casper. It's back tomorrow, the 250K USA giveaway as we celebrate America turning. The big 250 coming up. We're giving you your share of $250,000. Four chances to win every weekday. It's $2,500 for you to win, to take on an amazing summer vacation, to see the country, city, states, landmarks, national parks. Clifford listened this past week. He won the $2,500 for that vacation this summer.
2: Oh, man. This is great. My wife wants to go see her sister and her brother-in-law and kind of help with that and catch up on a few bills. And, oh, golly, I feel like I'm going to explode. I'm so happy right now. Oh, thank you, Lord.
1: Have an awesome summer, Clifford. Enjoy yourself, my man. And you're next tomorrow morning, 8 a.m. Your next shot to win that $2,500 just by listening. So you know what to do. 8 o'clock tomorrow morning, listen to Win That Cash right here. And good luck and happy early birthday, America.
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2: 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My wife and daughters, we were joking around about if you were in a food eating competition, what food would you eat? 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So let's say you're in a food eating competition. What food would you pick? We'll discuss coming up.

0: 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I'm Bobby Bones.
1: 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How good do you know your 90s country songs? We'll do that tomorrow. 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
1: Stacey, we're finding out if you were in a food eating competition and you could pick the food you eat at it, what would you pick? 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
1: Some people go for the hot dog. 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She's going to win it all. On a train.

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1: It's Casper, and we're finding out if you were in a food eating competition and you could pick the food you eat during it. What would you pick, Melissa? 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
1: I'm Casper. Amber just checked in on the iHeart app with the Talkback mic. Let us know she made us her number one preset on the iHeart app. Thank you for that, Amber. Thank you for listening. Got your song playing right now. Let me know what you want to hear, too, with the iHeart app Talkback mic, and I'll play your song next.

0: 1039, Dayton's new country. And it's back tomorrow, our 250K USA giveaway, where we are celebrating America turning the big 250 by giving you your share of $250,000. That's $2,500 for you to use on a trip of a lifetime this summer to see the country. 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You can be like Jeff. He listened last week and won the cash.
1: I feel great. This is awesome. Being an American to me means everything. It means freedom and liberty and everything. Anywhere I could go to celebrate 4th of July would be somewhere with my family. Anywhere would be good as long as I'm with my family.
0: Well said, Jeff. Love to hear it. Congrats again. Enjoy that trip this summer. And you're next. Tomorrow morning, 8 a.m., your next shot to win $2,500 and take that trip of a lifetime this summer. 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
1: Kara, thank you for checking in tonight. You want to talk about this dumb bet you took and won? 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
2: Okay. 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So I got the guy, and I got the money.
1: Ah, win-win. Nice.

0: 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I'm Bobby Bones.
1: Tomorrow morning at 7:20, by listener request, we're going to play a 90s country lyrics game. How good do you know your 90s country songs? 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See you then on the Bobby Bones Show. Yeah.

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1: It's Casper. We're finding out about the really dumb bet you took one time. You either won or lost. Well, what happened with you, Amanda?
2: Dumbest bet I ever, well, kind of won and kind of lost. When I was in high school, someone bet me that I couldn't drink 2 pints of tequila. And I drank, I think I puked before it even hit me. It came up so fast.
1: Ooh, yeah, that's a rough lesson to learn right there. Another

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7: Happy Monday, everybody. Welcome to show number 1613. It's After Midnight. I'm your host, Granger Smith. So glad you're with me. I've got some good news on the way, so hang tight for that. I've also got some Nashville news with Ann Hudson, bringing you stories about your favorite stars out there in Nashville. And you know, a whole bunch of good country music on the way also. Hang tight for all of this. It's After Midnight. Let's go.

Dayton's New Country 103.9. So I got a topic I want to hear from you on this. What is a smell that takes you back? A nostalgic smell. As soon as you smell it, you remember something. 866-607-8383.

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1: This is RJ from deep south Texas. I'm 6 miles from the border from Mexico. I'm up with you every day. I love your show, man. God bless you and your family. Have a great day, buddy.
0: Well, buddy, I'm glad After Midnight is part of your morning. Thank you for listening.

0: 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Ann Hudson is coming up next with all the latest from Nashville. 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
1: All right, Granger, we got to recap the CMA festival from the weekend. The biggest news, a big reunion. I got the story coming up in your Nashville news next.

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1: Whether you're on the road, on the job, or you just can't sleep, Granger Smith is right here with you. Thanks for being a part of the

0: from Nashville's Music Row. It's Ann Hudson.
1: Well, that's a wrap on the 2026 CMA Fest in Nashville, Tennessee. And the biggest news to come out over the weekend was, of course, the big reunion of Florida Georgia Line.
2: Your boys. 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
1: 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It's going to air on ABC and then Hulu the next day. Well, if you want to book your flight for Luke Bryan's Crash My Playa, they have announced the lineup. It's going to be in 2027, obviously. This will be the 12th year they've had the music festival, set for January 13th through the 16th at Moon Palace, Cancun. 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Tickets go on sale Thursday. For more details, you can hit up the Crash My Playa website.
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7: Hey, welcome to Monday, everybody. It's After Midnight. Hour number two starts right now. I'm Granger Smith, your host, asking this question. What is a smell that takes you back, like a nostalgic smell that as soon as you smell it, you remember something? 866-607-8383. Also, Earl Bibbles Jr., the country boy, coming in with a dumb criminal story and a lot of good country music, too. Hour number two starts right now.

1039 Dayton's New Country. So asking this question, what's a smell that takes you back? You remember something because of a certain smell. What is that? 866-607-8383.

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1: Hey, Granger. It's Rodney. 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I'm a butcher. 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

0: 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Okay, going to the phone lines here. What is a smell that takes you back in time? 866-607-8383.
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7: Hey, thanks for starting Monday here with me on After Midnight, y'all. So grateful for you third shifters listening to the show, making this America's favorite radio program, and keeping America rolling 24-7. That's what you do on this third shift. I'm Granger Smith, your host. I'm going to talk about some things that went down on this day in history coming up. I got a little list I want to read for you. Plus some Nashville news with Ann Hudson, stories about your favorite stars out there in Nashville. All of this coming up real soon, so don't go anywhere.

Dayton's new country, 103.9. Okay, when I say, who are you going to call? It's instinct just to say Ghostbusters. And that's part of history. I'll talk about that plus other things coming up in two songs.

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1: Listen, I get it. Not everyone sleeps at night. Some of us think, some of us drive, some of us pray. Granger's with you through it all. Thanks for being a part of the After Midnight family.

103.9 Dayton's New Country. I brought this up last hour, and I'm still looking for your phone call. 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
1: Hey, good morning, Granger. Listening to you every morning on my way to work. I appreciate your positive attitude and playing some good tunes for my commute every day. Have a good one.
0: Hey, I appreciate that, buddy. Thank you for listening. I come

0: 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Ann Hudson is about to jump on and share some Nashville news with us. Ann, what do you have lined up?
1: Well, lots of festivals and lots of festival announcements, including Luke Bryan's Crash My Playa. They've announced the lineup, and I've got it for you coming up in your Nashville news next.

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8: Hey, third shifters, thank you for keeping things moving. Happy Monday. It's After Midnight. I'm Granger Smith, your host, asking this question. What was your first job? You got a story behind that? Let me know. 866-607-8383. I've also got Earl Dibbles Jr., the country boy with a dumb criminal story, and a whole bunch of good country music this hour. Hang tight. It's

0: job, I worked for a paint contractor. And, you know, but it started off just kind of taping the windows, taping the baseboards. What did you do? What did you do? And do you remember how old you were? What's the story behind that? 866-607-8383.
1: My first job was working at a bowling alley. I was actually sitting there watching my mom bowl on a Friday night, and the manager come up to me and asked me if I wanted the job because I was there a lot because I bowled as well. And I told him yes, and I said, doing what and where? And he said, right here, and he turned around and pointed up at the counter. And I said, but I have to ask my parents. So my mom come up there, and I said, Jim, just offered me a job working here. Do you think Dad would mind? And she said, no. And I told him, I said, yes, sir. I said, I'll take it. And I said, when will I start? He said, right now. So I started that night. I started making $1.50 an hour. I love that job.
0: $1.50 an hour. I like it. 866-607-8383.
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1: G'day, Granger. It's Stuart listening in to you from Australia. Have a good night, mate.
0: Well, thank you so much. I'm glad After Midnight is a part of your morning.

Dayton's New Country 103.9. Have you ever heard of a criminal holding up a store with a vegetable peeler? Probably not until today. Hang on, though. Earl Dibbles Jr. is going to share this real dumb criminal story next.

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2: 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We're glad you're here. 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

1039 Dayton's New Country. I'm going to take a phone call right here asking this question. What was your very first job? 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
1: Monday, early risers. Welcome to After Midnight with me, Granger Smith, your host. Hey, I've got some good news to kick your Monday off with, plus some Nashville news. Doesn't necessarily have to be good, but it's news about your favorite stars out there in Nashville and what they're up to. Ann Hudson's got you covered on that. Hey, I'm glad you're here. Thank you for making this America's favorite radio program.

Dayton's New Country 103.9. Hey, good way to get your Monday going. How about with some good news? I got something to share with you coming up in two songs. Hang tight.

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0: Magna Berg's life changed in a very big way recently. After losing her adoptive parents at 18, she spent years wondering about her biological family back in Poland. 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Her birth mother and three half-sisters. The reunion was emotional and joyful, and Magna now has a close relationship with her siblings. She says the whole experience gave her a deep sense of connection that she'd been missing for years.
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1039 Dayton's New Country. Okay, still looking for your phone call. We talked about this last hour. What was your very first job? 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
1: Hi, Granger. I just want to say I want to appreciate you being on the air this early in the morning or this late at night, depending on who you are. I just want to say that I'm up and at it this morning, just heading to work so I can take care of my family. You have a good one. Bye.
0: Thank you so much for that. Thank you for listening tonight.
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0: say so. Dayton's new country, 103.9. Ann Hudson is coming up next with all the latest from Nashville. 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
1: All right, Granger, we got to recap the CMA festival from the weekend. The biggest news, a big reunion. I got the story coming up in your Nashville news next. You can

0: from Nashville's Music Row. It's Ann Hudson.
1: Well, that's a wrap on the 2026 CMA Fest in Nashville, Tennessee. And the biggest news to come out over the weekend was, of course, the big reunion of Florida Georgia Line.
2: Your boys. We back, baby!
1: Be able to see the entire thing go down when you watch it back on June 25th. It's going to air on ABC and then Hulu the next day. Well, if you want to book your flight for Luke Bryan's Crash My Playa, they have announced the lineup. It's going to be in 2027, obviously. This will be the 12th year they've had the music festival, set for January 13th through the 16th at Moon Palace, Cancun. It'll feature performances, obviously, by Luke Bryan, along with Thomas Rhett, Hardy, Dustin Lynch, Gavin Adcock, Brothers Osborne, and more. 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For more details, you can hit up the Crash My Playa website.
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1039 Dayton's New Country. Hey, thanks for sharing your Monday here with me on After Midnight, y'all. Before you take off and get your day started, let me remind you, God is great and he is worthy of our praise. I'm Granger Smith, coming to y'all from the Yee Yee Farm in Central Texas. If you're just now getting your day started, just now having your first cup of coffee and you want to hang out some more, you could join me on another show called Mornings with Granger on Yee Yee Radio. One way to find Yee Yee Radio is from the link in the bio of our Instagram page at After Midnight Granger Smith. Thanks for hanging out. You sure?

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7: One final hour of Mondays After Midnight starts right now. Welcome, y'all. Granger Smith here, your host. I'm going to talk about some things that went down on this day in history coming up, plus some Nashville news with Ann Hudson, stories about your favorite stars out there in Nashville. Good morning. I'm glad you're here. We're still after midnight.

Dayton's New Country 103.9. Okay, when I say, who are you going to call? It's instinct just to say Ghostbusters. And that's part of history. I'll talk about that plus other things coming up in two songs.

0: talking about history, and he's even got the diploma to prove it. It's time for This Day in History on After Midnight with Granger Smith.
1: On this day, June the 8th, 638 AD, Muhammad died. 1948, the first Porsche was completed. 1949, an FBI report names several Hollywood figures as communist. 1966, AFL and NFL announce a merger. 1969, Mickey Mantle gives his farewell retirement speech. 1984, the movie Ghostbusters was released. 1987, New Zealand legislates against the use of nuclear power, the only nation ever to do that. Some famous birthdays include composer Frank Lloyd Wright, rapper Kanye West, TV host Joan Rivers, First Lady Barbara Bush, and actor Jerry Stiller. Those are just a few things that went down on this day in history.
2: You're up after midnight with Granger Smith.
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0: And for adults with type 2 diabetes and known heart disease, Jardiance can lower the risk of cardiovascular death too. 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

0: 1039 Dayton's New Country. Hey, Granger here on After Midnight. The third shift is rolling here as we kick off the week. 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
1: Hi, this is Peggy. 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
0: Well, thank you, ma'am. 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

0: 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Ann Hudson is about to jump on and share some Nashville news with us. Ann, what do you have lined up?
1: Well, lots of festivals and lots of festival announcements, including Luke Bryan's Crash My Playa. They've announced the lineup, and I've got it for you coming up in your Nashville news next.

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1: Don't just listen. Jump in on the conversation, too. We're talking country, life, faith, and the road ahead. Follow us on socials and be a part of the After.

0: what's new in Nashville. 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
1: Well, if you want to book your flight for Luke Bryan's Crash My Playa, they have announced the lineup. It's going to be in 2027, obviously. This will be the 12th year they've had the music festival, set for January 13th through the 16th at Moon Palace, Cancun. It'll feature performances, obviously, by Luke Bryan, along with Thomas Rhett, Hardy, Dustin Lynch, Gavin Adcock, Brothers Osborne, and more. 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For more details, you can hit up the Crash My Playa website. Well, that's a wrap on the 2026 CMA Fest in Nashville, Tennessee. And the biggest news to come out over the weekend was, of course, the big reunion of Florida Georgia Line.
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103.9 Dayton's New Country. As we wave goodbye to Mondays After Midnight, I want to remind you that we have a brand new streaming channel, and I think it's pretty great. 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We'll continue some of the conversations from tonight over there. 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
0: All right, glad everybody's here. We're going to talk about what they call the pressure to be a man. We've had small conversations about this, but this is an article from Beyond Finance and the pressures of being a man. We are going to get to that. We got a big show today. So glad everybody's here. If any time you want to call us, you can always hit us up. Hit the voicemail line, 877-77-BOBBY. 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

0: like an hour.
1: Even Lunchbox got it. Lunchbox.
0: That's summer.
1: That's summer.
2: That's summer.
3: That's summer. Yeah.
1: Ray, that was, do it again. That song.
3: I went to work for her that summer.
1: I went to work for her that summer. Teenage kid so far from home. He even runs it for me. It's hard for me to do it back. All right, next one.
3: I saw the light. I have been baptized by the fire in your touch and the flame in your eyes.
4: I'm in.
1: Give another rip, Chip.
3: I saw the light. I've been baptized by the fire in your touch, in the flame in your eyes.
0: I'm in for the win.
1: Huh. Lunchbox?
0: Brand new man.
1: Bye.
0: I don't know.
1: Do we need the artist? No? Okay. Amy?
2: Brand new man.
1: Yeah.
4: Brand new man.
1: Brand new man, Brooks and Dunn. It goes like this. Music down, please, for 1 second. It goes, ready? I saw the light. I've been baptized by the light. That's it.
4: That's it.
1: And the moon in her eyes. Okay, good. Next.
3: Creole Williams lived down a dirt road. He made homemade wine like nobody I know.
2: I'm in.
1: Lunchbox needs it again. He's staring up into the
0: I'm singing it in my head.
3: Creole Williams lived down a dirt road. He made homemade wine like nobody I know.
4: Ooh, I like the twang.
1: Hey.
3: Creole Williams.
1: 5 seconds. Anything?
0: I wrote something down.
1: What do you have?
0: Time marches on.
1: Dust on the bottom?
2: Dust on the bottom.
1: Take it, Amy.
2: There might be.
1: No.
2: Oh, Creole Williams. Living down the dirt road. Made homemade wine like nobody I know.
4: That's it, Ray. That's how it goes.
0: There goes my shot of winning.
1: That's what he did.
4: Yeah, that's how he did.
1: All right, two more. Go.
3: Well, if I had money, I'd tell you what I would do.
2: What?
1: I'm in.
3: Well,
2: okay.
3: If I had a
1: Monday, you can't shoot him. This is the game.
3: I'll tell you what I do.
4: Amy, listen. He's
1: Amy, you have to
4: you.
1: Listen. He's singing it exactly right.
3: Well, if I had Monday, I'd tell you what I do.
2: Okay, man.
4: Lunchbox, head down.
0: No. I'm trying to think of the title. I know what it is. I just don't know the exact wording of the title is the problem. So that's the problem.
1: All right. Got a problem there. 5 seconds.
0: I'm in for the win.
1: What do you have?
0: I know that if you had money, I'm going to buy a Mercury or two. I put the Mercury Blues.
1: That's it. Mercury
0: really?
1: Blues.
0: Wow. Yes.
4: Good
0: Mercury
4: job,
0: Blues.
4: Dude.
0: Yeah.
1: Amy.
2: That's
0: what
2: I have.
0: Woo!
2: Mercury Blues.
1: Eddie.
4: Mercury Blues.
1: Yeah, it goes. If I had money, I'd tell you what I'd do. I'd go downtown, buy a Mercury or two. I'm crazy about a Mercury. All right, good. One more.
3: Riding down the road in my pickup truck. You better be ready, because I'm a picking you up.
4: What the?
2: Okay, I'm discussing.
1: Dude, if you were to say do it exactly wrong, that's what would come out. Like, if someone knew this song and you said, hey, would you sing this as wrong as possible? That's what would come out.
4: I feel like I'm going to get this wrong.
1: Ray, go.
3: Riding down the road in my pickup truck. You better be ready, because I'm picking you up.
4: He sounds like Goofy.
1: Amy?
2: Pickup man?
1: No.
2: Oh.
1: Eddie?
4: Pickup man.
1: No. Lunchbox.
0: How do you guys miss that? It's about a pickup truck. It's pickup man.
1: No. How about this? Riding down the road in my pickup truck. Get ready, because I'm picking you up. Yes. Next to you, next to me. Shannon.
4: Oh, dude. I mean, it was so bad I couldn't hear that.
1: Yeah. You had to think of the opposite of what he was
4: doing.
1: Gosh. Dang. I got it.
4: So that's you.
1: That's me?
4: You won.
1: Yeah. Oh! You're unbelievable. Oh. Gotta love it. What?
4: You didn't miss one, did you?
1: It's only five.
4: It's pretty good.
1: It's just words. It's nothing to do with him singing.
4: I know.
1: One more for fun.
3: Our love is unconditional. We knew it from the start. I see it in your eyes. You can feel it from my heart.
4: What the? What is that?
1: I would have missed that one.
2: Guys, I have no idea.
1: Do it again.
3: Our love is unconditional. We knew it from the start.

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1: The Bobby Bone Show.
0: They're putting out these AI teddy bears that can just talk with kids.
2: Huh, okay. I mean, I got my kid a robot once. It wasn't a teddy bear, but it was a cute little robot.
0: But that robot didn't have an AI in it with the ability to grow and learn and have conversations and you not know the limits of those conversations.
2: Right. It had limits, but it would have conversations.
0: An AI-powered toy can learn about your kid. Yeah. The robot could not.
2: Yeah. No, this was already pre-programmed.
0: These toys can hold conversations, remember details about children, respond to increasingly human-like things your kids do and in human-like ways. What's going to happen here? A couple things. One, it's really going to blur the line between real relationships and artificial ones between kids.
2: Ugh. Yeah, it ended up getting creepy with the robot. Honestly, it's quite we got rid of it. My son even was like...
3: What do you mean got creepy?
2: He even was creaked
0: the
2: out.
0: The robot was trying to do bad.
2: Well, I got it to like help with his emotions and he could talk to it, you know, like, because, you know, it's easier to talk to the little robot in your room and he could work through his feelings and it just got weird.
3: Okay.
0: Imagine that, but on steroids is what this is.
2: Yeah.
0: Because, again, that robot had limited capacity to learn about your son.
2: I did have to update its software from time to time. So maybe it eventually would have gotten to this point.
0: I do think there's a thing, too, if you have a three-year-old and it's talking back and forth with a AI teddy bear, it starts to think that's a real person or it's a real relationship.
2: Mm-hmm.
0: That's wild.
3: Yeah, and guess what? The teddy bear's not going to argue with them. The teddy bear's not going to tell them what to do. So they're going to like the teddy bear more than they're going to like you.
0: Maybe. Or the teddy bear tells them to do stuff.
2: Yeah, the teddy bear turns on you.
0: Or the teddy bear's like, jump out the window.
3: Whoa.
0: Also, the teddy bear starts spouting like little ads.
2: Oh, yeah, propaganda.
0: Yeah, government propaganda. All of a sudden, China hacks it.
3: This is not good.
0: It's not good.
3: Do you agree?
2: With what? I don't like it.
3: That it's not good? Because you're AI. I mean, you're good
0: people
3: with that.
0: People that are against AI outwardly, that don't have a background in it, which I don't, which we don't, don't understand that we've been using AI for 10 years. It's in all of our social media. Algorithms are that. Mm-hmm. I'll get a message from someone if I do like an AI video. Stop using AI. You're ruining the environment. Did you drive a car today? Were you using a combustion in your engine of the car that you like? Everything that we're doing is hurting the environment. So don't be yelling at me if you're doing something that's similar. Also, you're using AI in the social media that you just hit me on. So I just think there is. It's just growing so fast, we don't have the capacity to regulate it because of how fast it's growing. And then you get me in surveillance states. And these teddy bears
3: are
0: surveillance from the government. You know that's going to happen.
2: Yeah.
0: It's a dark world, man. And kids are getting teddy bears. It all starts with kids getting teddy bears at a young age. But they will develop relationships with these teddy bears and think that's real.
2: And then they're going to want to date a teddy bear.
0: And then it's going to be like, yeah. We're going to say no? They can't marry a teddy bear?
3: No.
2: Yes, we're going to have to say no. We are going to have to say no.
0: No.
3: All it's going to take
0: love is love.
3: One parent's going to be like, it's okay, marry the teddy bear. And the other one's like, Jimmy's married the teddy bear. Why can't I?
2: They'll be like, well, Jimmy's parents are messed up.
0: Researchers are urging parents and regulators to carefully consider the long-term effects of bringing advanced AI companions into children's everyday lives.
3: No.
0: We don't have the time to regulate this, and the regulators are all 85-year-old politicians that have no idea what's happening in the tech world. That's also a problem with our politicians. They're all 100.
2: Well, some of them, I think they're like, I'm going to die soon anyway. Who cares?
3: Right. Why do
0: Which is also part of it.
2: I'm going to capitalize on this while I can.
0: That is from study finds.

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1: 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That's the building, that's the stage. And, you know, and so I get this crazy feeling when I step on that stage.
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0: cover.
1: They were never Piggly Wiggly, that's for sure. So according to TMZ, this happened over the weekend. They're saying that Taylor and Travis are planning a massive wedding at New York's Madison Square Garden, which is where the Knicks play.
0: Mm-hmm.
1: Tonight, actually.
0: Okay.
1: Did you know that? Knicks and Spurs?
0: Cool.
1: Okay, cool. Reports claim the guest list could exceed 1,000 people.
0: What? That seems weird.
1: I don't think it does, because I think we had 300 at my wedding.
0: Yeah.
1: And
0: that's big. 300 is big. 1,000
1: But when you
0: people?
1: Have two entire organizations that you're having to also bring in, like your organism, Travis and Taylor's organism, if you're not going to do it with 80 people or less, you might as well just blow it out.
0: Okay. So that's the thinking? Because, you know, Carolyn and JFK Jr.
1: Oh, my God. That was in the 90s. That's like saying George Washington and Martha Washington.
0: But I'm saying you can compare that people's obsession with them is very similar. And you're right. I'm agreeing with you. They did it very small. So it's like they went small. But you're right. If they're going to go kind of big, they might as well just invite everybody.
1: I would say the obsession is not the same, because you had one kind of famous person and then one that wasn't. You have two famous people with this one.
0: Okay.
1: I don't know who Carolyn Bessette was, and I didn't even know who JFK Jr. was. He would like be on magazine covers.
0: Yeah.
2: He was JFK's son.
1: Yeah. I know, Dad. Wow.
0: He was
1: there. Oh, my God, I'm going to pull my hair out with you, Dad.
0: Yeah. His dad got shot.
1: No, I'm a millionaire.
2: You remember him?
0: Yeah. And you're right. She wasn't famous until she got with him, but then people became obsessed with her.
1: So here's the reason that they say it's probable, is that this place allows you to drive underneath it for all of the cars and for all the people to be dropped off without paparazzi taking all the photos of them.
0: Right.
1: It feels like to me, if I were betting, I'd probably bet that it's true. But man, it's weird if it's true. That is the least intimate place.
0: Yeah.
2: To have arena.
1: Anything.
0: That's, yes.
1: Yeah. So I think I'm 55-45 on this. 55 that it's probably true, but 45 that it's not. I'm just going to believe it. But that's a weird one.
0: Mm-hmm.
1: Also, it could be the ultimate red herring. The ultimate.
0: And then the next thing you know, we hear they got married on some island.
1: Some Rhode Island island. Well, Rhode Island, island. Did you see the Morgan Wallen stuff?
0: Yeah.
1: So a couple things. First of all, justice for Morgan on the Pittsburgh show part two. I do think there was bad weather.
0: Sure.
1: There
0: wind.
1: Was probable, and they said, nah, can't do it. So he's like, can't do the show. Now, was the weather nice that night? Yeah. But
0: weather can change on a dime.
1: So justice for Morgan Wallen there. Secondly, the video of him throwing the security guard's phone across the stage, that did seem a little uncalled for. Now, I wasn't there. I do think from what I have read, that security guard was holding the phone for a fan recording up close. He shouldn't be doing that as a security guard.
0: Okay, you still don't need to grab it and throw it across the stage, like throw a little fit.
1: I can agree with that.
0: And he just had the, like, I don't know, just something just seems off. Well, it's been off for a while, but let's just take the piano incident and the phone incident being so close together. And it's like, we're not regulating our emotions very well right now.
1: I don't think the piano incident was an incident. I think that was nothing and funny. That's not even a real piano. It's a keyboard. If it were a real piano and he like took an axe to it on stage, mm-hmm. Well, that'd have been pretty performative and awesome. But it's a keyboard that wasn't working, that looked like a piano. He pushed it over.
0: Because it wasn't working, he knocked it over.
1: JFK Jr. had a piano. He was fine with it.
0: He actually did have some issues, but you know.
1: If you're that rich, you know you grew up doing like ballet and piano and riding horses.
0: Mm. Mm-hmm.
1: What are they called? Equestrian.
2: Oh, yeah.
1: Lacrosse. Mm-hmm. Let's just list stuff rich people do.
2: Polo.
1: Polo.
0: Oh,
1: yeah.
0: Polo.
1: Yeah. Is that all? Is that the four things?
2: I think that's it.
1: Cello.
2: Uh-huh.
0: And drugs.
1: What?
2: What?
1: Oh, expensive drugs.
0: Yeah.
2: Yeah, that's true.
1: Expensive drugs.
0: Yeah.
1: Drugs.
0: Well, yeah.
1: That's the rich man, poor man thing. A lot of drugs.
0: Right.
1: Because rich man, a lot of rich drugs.
0: Well, different kinds of drugs.
1: Yeah, like poor man, more... where I come from, you can get opioids very cheap.
0: Lots
1: Did
0: of you see those tweets by Hunter Biden?
1: Oh, he's killing it.
0: Yeah, they were funny to me.
1: He's
0: because someone was like
1: media.
0: Claiming that his drugs were left at the White House. He goes, trust me, I would never leave my drugs behind. And then someone was like, well, yeah, this was his cocaine. He's like, no, I smoked crack.
2: Not cocaine. Yes.
0: And so, I mean, he's sober, so we can laugh about it. You know,
1: it was also
0: hindsight.
1: Funny regardless.
0: I agree. Yeah. Like it was, but if he wasn't sober right now, I don't know that it would be as funny.
1: Yeah, fair.
0: Yeah.
1: They did offer us an interview with him. We turned it down.
0: Oh, really?
1: I just don't dance politically.
0: I know.
1: Even when the presidents were running, there are people trying to be president. I said no to all that. I said no to both sides.

0: It's time for the good news.
1: With producer Eddie. Tell me something
2: good. Man, there's a father and daughter and they go to the lake in Tulsa, but it's an area in the lake where there's like a wave pool and it's like kind of crazy current. Well, the daughter's standing on a rock. She's looking out at the lake and she slips, falls in the water. The dad freaks out. Oh my gosh, my daughter can't swim. He jumps in. He's struggling with the currents and he's freaking out. So they're both screaming. Luckily, Reginald Reggie, just a dude hanging out of the lake.
3: Reginald Reggie?
2: That's right. So Reggie.
3: Wow. Go ahead.
2: He's at the lake just hanging out. He hears them scream, says, I'm jumping in to save him. He goes, he grabs the little girl first. She's 3 years old, carries her, then gets the dad, swims back to shore, saves them both.
3: Double name. Gotta do awesome stuff.
2: Reggie, and a double save.
3: Dang.
2: Guys, this is crazy. Does it remind you of anything?
4: Yeah.
3: I know what you want us to say.
2: No, just does it remind you of anything?
3: Yes. Yeah, that sometimes people put themselves second and they care about others first. Yep. That's what it reminds me of.
2: What about like grabbing the kid and then grabbing the dad and then bringing him to safety?
3: Yeah, similar. Like he really cared. I know you want us to talk about you as a lifeguard.
2: My double save. Which guys, I don't really want to talk about it, but my son asked me the other day, he's like, hey, you're a lifeguard. Like, what about your saves? Told him about the double save. He was like, that's awesome, Dad.
4: Why did you preface that with, guys, I don't really want to talk about this?
5: Because that's what people do.
2: Heroes don't normally talk about that kind of stuff.
5: But if you're going to force him to, he's going to talk about it, right, Eddie?
4: Or am I making this up? You've occasionally called it a triple save because was she pregnant?
2: No. My total saves is 3.
3: Oh. Yeah, never a triple save.
2: No.
3: Total saves 3.
4: Okay, well then, also, fact check this part. Didn't you push her in?
2: No, that was the third one. Yeah.
4: He pulled her in and then pulled her out.
3: Was it as a joke or an accident?
2: Because she was like, you know, I can't swim, but she was like 45. I'm like, yes, you can.
3: So if you're a fireman and you light a house on fire and then you put it out, does that count as
5: no?
4: No,
3: because that's what Eddie just did.
4: Exactly,
2: and that's my third save. Yeah,
3: but you did save her. You could have walked away.
2: And then I told my son about that one too. He's like, did you get fired? I'm like, no, I'm lucky I didn't though.
3: He got awarded for his third save. Reginald Reggie,
2: yes.
3: That's a good one. That's what it's all about.

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With Corey Kent and Co Wetzel, Rocky Mountain Low. Here we are, back together for another week of work. It's Amy James. Country music really has a lot of amazing collabs right now. Here's another one, Morgan Wallen and Post Malone.

0: 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Hello, it's Amy James. We're helping you get out of town and take the ultimate American getaway with $2,500 to see all of the states, cities, landmarks, and national parks our amazing country has to offer as she celebrates her 250th birthday on the 4th of July. Amy's a winner, and where would she spend the 4th of July?
1: I would celebrate the 4th in Colorado.
0: She had any options? She'd be in Colorado. 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

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Hello, it's Amy James. America is turning 250 this year. We want you to get out there and see her. The states, the cities, the landmarks, the national parks that make our country amazing. 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

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That's Ella Langley and Morgan Wallen. I can't love you anymore. Hello, it's Amy James. A big to-do. Florida Georgia Line officially back together and expected to do shows next year. Holy. When the sun-

0: 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Hello, it's Amy James. Jill's got $2,500 to head out on the ultimate USA getaway. What does being American mean to her?
1: Being American to me means freedom, being able to live our lives the way we choose.
0: Very well said. 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

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I'm Bobby Bones. Tomorrow morning at 8:20, after 20 years, we may be saying goodbye to something on the show. 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

Dayton's new country, 103.9. That's Riley Green. If you weren't able to be in Nashville over the weekend for CMA Fest, good news. Riley and Good Morning America's Lara Spencer will be hosting this year's CMA Fest TV special. 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

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Dayton's new country, 103.9. That's Zach John King, Get to Drinking. Hi, it's Amy James. On a scale of 1 to 10, how much do you think luck plays into someone's life? We talk about a new poll and why I'm not buying it at all next.

0: 1039, Dayton's new country. We got to say congrats again to Lynn. Won her trip to Las Vegas for our iHeartRadio Music Festival. Who is she excited to see?
1: Lainey Wilson. 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
1: 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Hello, it's Amy James. Here's your heads up. 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

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Hello, it's Amy James. What song would you like to hear? 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

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With Be Her, Ella Langley and Hardy co-wrote that song. Coming up next, Ella is going to talk to us about her newfound

0: Dayton's home for New Country 103.9. That's New Bailey Zimmerman Chevy Silverado. Hello, it's Amy James. Ella Langley has been working hard for a long time, but suddenly she is like the biggest thing ever. So with this massive success, what's her plan?
1: You know yourself the best and your artistry. And like, at the end of the day, I'm the one that's going to have to do that interview. I'm the one that's going to have to sing that song every night. I'm the one that's going to have to go take those pictures. I'm the one that's going to have to work with these people and not compromising who you are as a human being.
0: That's exactly right. Music from Dasha next. This
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0: 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Hey, it's Amy James. We're going to hook you up with $2,500 so that you can visit that bucket list landmark here in the USA. Take the ultimate American getaway this summer. Get ready. Another keyword to win at 2. Riley Green, Change My Mind.
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We'll be seeing a lot more of Riley Green on our televisions on the 25th. He hosts that CMA special with Lara Spencer. And he'll be a coach on next season of The Voice. But that doesn't start up until, what, mid-September? Worst way.

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My name's Corey, and what would you like to hear? 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

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I'm Bobby Bones. Tomorrow morning at 8:20, after 20 years, we may be saying goodbye to something on the show. A great run, but we'll talk about it tomorrow morning on the Bobby Bones Show.

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Big party going down in Vegas this September, our iHeartRadio Music Festival. Two nights of performances. Kenny Chesney, Lainey Wilson, a bunch of others. We want to send you a trip for $200,000. 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

It's Dane's New Country, 103.9. My name's Corey, and thanks for hanging out with us today. We appreciate you. We play it back-to-back, so let us know what you want to hear on the free iHeartRadio app. Send us a talkback message. 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
1: Ton of albums coming out these next couple months. 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

0: 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I'm Bobby Bones.
1: Tomorrow morning at 8:20, after 20 years, we may be saying goodbye to something on the show. A great run, but we'll talk about it tomorrow morning on the Bobby Bones Show.

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1: I didn't think they'd be able to do it, but they did. They topped it from last year. Last year was incredible, but this year, wow. I heard Woody Reason Festival in Vegas. Lainey Wilson, Snoop Dogg, Kenny Chesney here. 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

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My name's Corey, and what would you like to hear? 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
0: 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Back tomorrow morning at 8. Here's Kane Brown.

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I'm Bobby Bones. Tomorrow morning at 8:20, after 20 years, we may be saying goodbye to something on the show. A great run, but we'll talk about it tomorrow morning on the Bobby Bones Show.

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0: Dane's home for New Country 103.9. My name's Corey. Thanks for having us on. If you're on the TikTok and Gram, give me a follow at Corey on Radio. Find this interesting. Google trying to get the federal government to allow them to release 32 million specially treated mosquitoes over the next couple years. They hope this will combat West Nile virus and yellow fever, some other illnesses as well. Yeah, helpful in theory, pretty terrifying in practice, and yet somehow they're still collecting data from you and me.
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I'm Bobby Bones. Tomorrow morning at 8:20, after 20 years, we may be saying goodbye to something on the show. A great run, but we'll talk about it tomorrow morning on the Bobby Bones Show.

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Your next shot at $2,500 happens again tomorrow morning at 8.

0: 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Tonight's performances going down this September in Vegas are iHeartRadio Music Festival, Kenny Chesney, Lainey Wilson, Goo Goo Dolls, Snoop Dogg. The list goes on and on. 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
1: Ella Langley is called Choosing Texas. What's going on? My name is Wayne D. She is Tay. 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Be the first one on with us. 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Trying to put you on in a few minutes, right? 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

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I'm Bobby Bones. Tomorrow morning at 8:20, after 20 years, we may be saying goodbye to something on the show. 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
1: Oh, it is going to be a busy week in your favorite city. Talking Nashville, all your favorite country artists got a schedule like you wouldn't believe. Coming up a little later this week, CMA Fest, yeah. What's your favorite artist up to, though? 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
2: All right, a lot of Morgan Wallen news to unpack from the weekend, okay? But first, let's start out with the fact that first he was hinting some new music, and now he's posting pictures of him in the studio, and then even dropped a little clip of a previously unheard song on his socials. We don't have any information on the clip other than that it's new. And then fellow artists chimed in on the comment section, like

0: Ernest saying should be turned up just a notch louder. You got Nate Smith saying literally undefeated. Then in other Morgan Wallen news, there was a moment from Morgan's Friday night concert in Pittsburgh where it's totally going viral. I mean, mid-song, he noticed somebody side stage, like kind of filming him. And he went in for a close-up, but after walking away for a few seconds, he returned, grabbed the phone from the woman's hand, and threw it into the crowd. Yeah, not sure what that was about. Then his show on Saturday in Pittsburgh ended up getting canceled because of weather. It was crazy. It was like severe weather conditions that were going on. So, yeah, lots happening in Morgan's world. And last, so big news over the weekend, Florida Georgia Line reunited at CMA Fest. It's all over social media, but what remained a mystery was for how long, right? Was this basically a special occasion or something more long-term? Well, we have another clue that it may be a permanent thing. The duo has signed with the Core Entertainment for management. The company Tyler Hubbard had signed with several months back to guide his solo career. Now, there is no word on whether the pair is working on new music, but Billboard reports that more Florida Georgia Line live shows are coming in 2027. All right, that's your iHeart Country Roundup with Tay.
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